0: about a month earlier than his previously projected release date of February 23rd. Combs was sentenced to 50 months in prison after being convicted on two prostitution-related charges in October of 2025. His original release date was set for June 2028 before receiving additional sentence reductions. The update comes just days after reports that Combs was placed in solitary confinement following a fight at the prison. Elsewhere in entertainment, Usher is seemingly responding to the fan who recently cursed him on stage during one of his co-headlining tour stops with Chris Brown. During Tuesday night's show in Birmingham, Alabama, the singer addressed the crowd before bringing anyone on stage, saying, "Before we get started, don't bring yourself up here if you don't want to be here." The comment comes just days after a woman went viral for dodging Usher's signature flirtatious performance during his July 25th show in Nashville. With the latest in entertainment, I'm Morgan Wood on the Black Information Network.
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12: 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Turns out, he was really, really good at it. 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
13: We just can't seem to catch the guy. We're always just right behind him, you know?
12: But what really hooked me about Tony's story was why he started robbing banks in the first place. Because Tony was a family man, doing great. Clear sky for miles. But then, while Tony was playing roller hockey with his work buddies, he took a nasty fall and hurt his back.
11: I literally couldn't even get out of bed.
12: So his family doctor wrote him a prescription.
14: Oxycontin.
11: It was like a miracle drug.
12: Purdue Pharma's powerful painkiller seemed to work like magic until it took over his life.
11: Oxycontin destroyed my life. 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
12: Introducing Hooked, a story about a man, a pill, and a bank robbery spree for the ages. Hosted by me, Josh Dean.
11: How does our system even allow for something like this to happen? For these people to walk away billionaires when so many lives have been destroyed.
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18: Home for 24/7 news, the Black Information Network. A New Orleans citizen watchdog group says new crime stats show that violent crime in the majority black city of New Orleans is down 70% when you compare it to stats from 2022. The report says officials with the Metropolitan Crime Commission, a nonprofit organization, credit police partnerships, faster response times, and more proactive policing for the drop in crime. A bus fight in Jackson, Mississippi, not passengers, but over bus driver pay. It has J-Tran drivers on the picket line instead of picking people up on their routes. Here's Gary Coles, the transit chief, who's a black man via WJTV.
19: We've put a pretty significant wage package on the table. That includes a ton of off days, from sick days to vacations.
18: Here's Charles Torrens.

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1: Keith Sweat talks to the hottest celebrities.
2: 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It's the love king of R&B, Raheem Devon. And for the next 2 hours, I'm going to be your special guest host on the Sweat Hotel, giving you a preview of my brand new album. I appreciate Keith for letting me do this tonight. You're now inside the Sweat Hotel with the love king of R&B, Raheem Devon.
1: Here's another classic moment from the Sweat Hotel. Who am I speaking to?
3: Hello, yes, this is Michelle.
1: Hey, Michelle, how you doing? Where you calling from?
3: I'm calling from Ball, Louisiana. Oh, my
1: Ball,
3: God.
1: Ball, Louisiana. Did you say it again? Say that again.
3: Ball, Louisiana.
1: Okay, what can I do for you tonight?
3: Oh, wow, I was just calling just to say hello.
1: All right, well, hello.
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1: Thank you so much.
3: 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I was a teenager, and I remember.
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3: Yes, I remember remember those skating ring days.
1: Okay.
3: My husband, he's not going to believe me. I'm going home now. He's not going to believe me when I tell him I talked to you on the phone.
1: That's funny. You had to check in with me first before you went home. Huh? Listen to The Sweat Hotel, Sunday through Friday.
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7: Too many Americans are being forced to choose between health care and other necessities. Unfortunately, many families delay or skip medical care altogether because they simply can't afford it. That's why a growing coalition of health care advocates, civil rights groups, and community organizations is launching a nationwide effort called One Nation Overcharged. Their mission is to draw attention to the rising cost of health care in the United States. The campaign is led by the Robert Wood Johnson Foundation, where Dr. Starsky Wilson, who is black, is the chairman of the board. The One Nation Overcharge campaign wants to amplify the stories of Americans who are struggling to afford doctor visits, prescriptions, insurance premiums, and other medical expenses. The campaign also encourages people to speak out about health care affordability. Organizers say the goal is to build public awareness and spark conversations about solutions. In other words, putting patients ahead of profits. Money news at 24 and 54 minutes past each hour. I'm Nicole Deal on your home for Black News First, the Black Information Network.
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7: Deal on your home for 24/7 news, the Black Information Network. Black mayor of predominantly black Chicago, Illinois, Brandon Johnson, recently signed an executive order to address gun violence.
8: The mayor signed an executive order yesterday designed to strengthen the city's existing procurement standards for firearms purchased by CPD.
9: This executive order reflects a simple belief that every taxpayer dollar should be advanced for public safety, and it should support responsible business practices.
8: Mayor Johnson's order directs the Department of Procurement Services to develop procurement standards for firearm-related purchases within 90 days. I'm Perry Williams.
7: Oprah Winfrey is shutting down the residential portion of her Leadership Academy for Girls in South Africa after nearly 20 years. The 22-acre campus reportedly opened in 2007 with a $40 million investment from Oprah. Over 1,000 students from disadvantaged backgrounds have graduated from the school. The campus will close after the 2027 school year with the government taking over operations. Winfrey plans to fund a scholarship program to help twice as many girls across South Africa. Meanwhile, in Florida, police from multiple agencies, paramedics, and school officials are training at a Southwest Miami-Dade high school. Jandro Suarez is the executive officer for Miami-Dade Schools Police. He says these yearly mass casualty and active assailant drills are essential learning tools.
10: It tests everything. It tests our officer response. It tests our technology, our police command center.

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1: The American Red Cross is warning of a nationwide blood shortage, declaring just the second national blood supply crisis in its history. Blood donations have dropped to a four-year summer low, leaving the organization with less than a one-day supply of type O positive blood, the nation's most commonly transfused blood type. The Red Cross has even begun limiting shipments of type O blood to some hospitals as demand outpaces donations. Sickle cell disease, which primarily affects people of African descent, often requires frequent blood transfusions, and patients benefit most from closely matched blood donated by people of similar ancestry. Health officials are urging eligible donors of all types, especially type O, to schedule an appointment, saying one donation could help save multiple lives. That's your Healthy Minute. I'm Morgan Wood on the Black Information Network, BINnews.com, your home for Black News First.
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7: Hey, this is Keith. Who am I speaking to? How you doing? Who am I speaking to?
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7: 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Well, who am I speaking to?
8: How you doing? My name is Lacey.
7: How you doing, baby? What can I do for you tonight, boo?
8: I'm doing great. I'm off work. I go in tomorrow. I'm just coming to hang out with some of my friends today.
7: Okay.
8: How you doing, Keith Sweat? I ain't never 20 years old, but I've been listening to your music all of my life.
7: You say you're 20 years old and been listening to my music all your life.
8: Yes, I have. Yes, I have.
7: Okay. What can I do for you tonight? What can I play for you?
8: 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I just want something to listen to while I ride up the road.
7: All right, baby girl. Thank you so much for checking.
8: And it was nice talking to you. Nice to meet you. Nobody is going to believe I talked to you.
7: All right. Take care of yourself. Bye-bye.
8: Okay. Nice to meet you. And don't forget me. I'm Lacey.
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9: I'm Amber Payton with BIN News Now. President Trump says Iran is being decimated and vowed to continue strikes to prevent it from obtaining a nuclear weapon.
10: I'm losing faith in them because they do lie.
9: Speaking at Camp David, he said failing to act could have devastated the Middle East. His comments followed the announcement of a deal to disarm Hamas. Seattle, Washington's Black Police Chief Sean Barnes has resigned amid questions about his absence during Sunday's possible gang-related shooting near the Space Needle that killed three people. Barnes was attending an out-of-town convention and had faced criticism over his frequent travel. And former President Barack Obama has released his annual summer playlist featuring more than 40 songs across hip-hop, R&B, jazz, rock, and international genres. The list includes SZA, Marvin Gaye, Nina Simone, Drake, and more. 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
11: 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The president ordered signs be placed outside the Smithsonian National Museum of American History, telling visitors the museum presents an inaccurate view and promotes a divisive America, which makes what Dr. Angela Reddix is doing more important now than ever. Dr. Reddix is behind the new Museum of Black Women Innovators, set to open this fall in Portsmouth, Virginia. 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
8: I'm Amber Payton with BIN News Now. Seattle Deputy Police Chief Andre Sales has been named interim chief after Mayor Katie Wilson asked Sean Barnes, who is Black, to resign.
9: I chose Andre Sales because he has done this job before and can hit the ground running.
8: Sales says the Seattle Center mass shooting remains a top priority and police will increase staffing at events for the rest of the summer. Attorneys for Black NBA veteran Terry Rozier are asking a judge to dismiss bribery charges against him. A new filing says federal prosecutors have evidence Rozier did not know about alleged prop bets tied to a 2023 game. Prosecutors maintained he knew about the bets, altered his play, and accepted bribes. And Bowie State University is launching a new PhD program in nursing education. The Prince George's County HBCU says the program will prepare experienced nurses to become educators and help address the nursing shortage by expanding teaching capacity. Get BIN News Now on demand 24/7 on the iHeartRadio app.
10: 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The key to real wealth has always been in owning the business, but that's not easy. So that's why we're interested in what Early Walker has to say. His rags-to-riches story is an incentive for us all. Early Walker, welcome to the Black Information Network.
11: Thank you again so much for having me.
10: You were working at the Chicago Public Schools and decided, take this job and shove it. Luckily, the job had a pension, which was the seed to your business. Talk about that.
11: Well, luckily and unluckily, I always say, because unfortunately, it wasn't much of a pension. I only had $10,000. That was, a small nest egg compared to what I actually needed. But high hopes, high dreams, and $10,000 is what I had to my name.
12: He decided to start a towing company. A friend had one and seemed to be making money.
11: Yeah, I asked him a simple question. I said, let me ask you something. I said, I see you doing well with this. I said, do you think I can at least make $100 a day? And he laughed at me. I'll never forget. He laughed at me. He said, yeah, you can make more than $100 a day. I always tell people my story is the story you don't want to follow because it's an unorthodox story. I didn't do the research I needed to do. I didn't look into, what tow trucks cost. I didn't look into what it cost to set up a corporation, set up a business, right? I didn't have, a large value of money for emergencies, right? I had a dream.
12: Credit bad, business loans denied. He couldn't even get a tow truck, so he went to Craigslist. This was before Facebook Marketplace. A guy was selling a used tow truck. Price, $9,500. He did have 10 grand, but talked the guy down to $7,500.